0: 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In custody, vehicles in tow, route to the hospital for blood draw. 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

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Black jacket, white t-shirt, black pants, white mouth. 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

0: 7. I just made contact with the residents at Newport Road. 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It's 27 to 47. Go make contact with the MDOP and just get some quick pictures so we can get that report going.
1: Perfect.

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1: Hellman Lincoln.
2: 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It's like you hit a parked vehicle.
1: 47, you can send that to me and cancel one of those units from 3rd and Meyer.
3: 50 to 32, you get 25. I'm close, bye.
1: Clear, thanks.

0: 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Central 47, just advised. We're going to have east and westbound traffic blocked.
1: Okay.
0: Work over there to assist the traffic.
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1: 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Copy on the second. Are you ready?
0: Go ahead.
1: William Ida, Charles Charles, Adam David, WICCAD on a red Chrysler Town and Country. Could you start at no preference for that Jeep as well, please? That's the Jeep for now.
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0: You clear me off this for now, and you can clear me with a report on that threats I had.
1: Okay.
0: Monroe and Noble.
2: 33 Winchester and 2nd.
3: 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East 2nd Street is the front apartment. Jamie's on the line. Say she wants Dalton removed.
2: Clear.
0: 51.
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0: Seven, I'm clear.
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2: LaVeau Road. I'll get the address here in a second. Stand by.
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0: 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All Monroe Township units, be clear. The scene command will be terminated.
1: Clear at 2031. Accidental. Monroe County Central Dispatch on the air is Monroe City Fire Response. Priority 3 to IHM at 610 West Elm Avenue, 610 West Elm. A-Wing, room 307, crosses are Lavender and Godfrey for an 87-year-old female with hip pain. Timeout 2031.
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0: Monroe County Central Dispatch on the air with French Camp Station 1, respond. Priority 2, Stewart Road at Telegraph, Stewart and Telegraph for person laying in the grass on the Meyer gas station side near the dumpsters in the tree line. Unknown life status. Timeout 2032.
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0: Hey, LaVeau and Ewing, come over here to LaVeau Road so we can start yelling some verbal commands on our RIP PA system.
1: Set up at Newport Road. They're fearful he's going to return with a truck and put it through the house.
0: Yeah, but he's locked himself in this pole barn right now, so I need you guys over here.
1: What's the address?
0: 1521 West LaVeau.
1: Your confirmed eyesight, or I just believe he's there.
0: Well, the only entrance is blocked with a piece of machinery, so he had to have gone in and blocked the entrance with the large piece of equipment.
1: Okay.
2: Dash 33 on Cliff, call service.

0: 44. 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
1: Mildred Avenue, 820 Mildred Avenue, Cross of Lewis. Unknown age. Neighbor passed out. CPR in progress in the front yard. Timeout 2036.
2: I have a neighbor that's passed out, turning the CPR in progress.
0: Clear. Clear stop, send me that as well.
3: 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Station was clear, rescue 2.
4: Bedford's clear, 808 Mildred.
5: Central, Mineral City, engine 2 is unseen, 610 West Mount.
1: Clear.
3: Central, 5804 is responding to Mildred, Sharon's Lewis.
1: Clear, 5804.
6: 5801 is unseen, French now.
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1: 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Frenchtown Fire, are you clear on your call?
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1: 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Central Dispatch, 5804 in Bedford units responding to Mildred. Conscious and breathing.
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0: There is a naked male sighting three people at Del Rio Suites at 215 East Elm Avenue.
1: 51 clear.
2: Fifty-fifty-two. I'll be clear to assist here. I'm going to work over there as well.
0: Be advised, the naked male is armed with a Colt.
1: 51 clear.
2: 33 clear.
1: Clear to use en route as well.
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1: 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A is in Adams 307. Timeout 2042.

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Respond, Priority 1, 139 Central Park Boulevard, 139 Central Park Boulevard crosses the North Custer and Rosecrest for an 89-year-old male with difficulty breathing. Timeout 2047.

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Just be advised, we are coming from downtown Sumter, Savage, and Bemis.

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0: Central Function Alpha 1 Octane, do we have a ALS? 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
1: Did you get the one?
3: Being wrapped up, I'm going to go with 1 mil.
1: Okay. 43616, 43616, crosses Cross Street and Shady Lane. Tiffany called in. She's not been given visitation with her daughter. She says she's entitled to. Daughter's 8 years old. She's outside that location in a blue Honda Accord, trying to get her back. And the dad, Joseph, called in, stating she keeps showing up and he'd like her to leave.
0: Clear.
1: Go ahead.
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1: That's 26.5. For the 8-4-4, looks like Joseph is going to be at a neighbor's house on 1st Street. He's available via TX.

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1: 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Stop by McDonald's at 1001 South Monroe Street and speak with the manager, Abigail. She states that her employee saw a juvenile missing out of the Flat Rock area a couple of hours ago. Has a description. Last known location.
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1: 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Have a good day, ma'am.
2: Okay, well.

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Can I get a TX, please?

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Sounds like he's making his way back towards LeBeau Road now. Just said that he's at 1521.

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1: 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Permetica route.
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0: What's that?
2: Do you want the air?
0: I guess for now. I'm just trying to talk to him. He got out of his truck. He's walking back to the barn now.
2: All units, party traffic, all units, switch lanes.

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2: Left corner, I can't see him anymore though.
0: The barn by this truck on the south side or this north barn here?
2: The one by his truck.
0: One guy just walked in the house too. Not sure who that was.
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1: All units, County Meeting is back open. Here's what this is.

831 Central. I'll be working in the village, detailing the parks till 1 a.m.

I believe I'll be D1 for the remainder. Cool. So I'm going to go check this up real quick. Okay. 7, show me clear.

Monroe County Central Dispatch on the air with Bedford Fire. Respond. Priority 1 to West Dean near Maple Creek. West Dean Road near Maple Creek. On a one vehicle injury accident, hit a tree. The driver is trapped inside. Emergency channel 1 arrival, timeout 2131.

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2: 38
1: is going to be out the jail, bro.
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1: Here. Neighbor Phil calling in states that Nick is now in his pickup truck with a dump trailer. Was the corner of Burns and Sigler. Then eastbound Fiddler towards. I'm Grafton now. No headlights on.
3: 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We can't chase anyway, so disregard the call or whatever.
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0: 11 Roger, Dean Road, call from Mariner Lewis.
1: 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Earlier, I'm going to be sitting here. Quick.
2: Here. Dispatcher, Dean Commander.
0: What?
2: Do you have a deputy in your room?
0: I'm up with the domestic. As soon as he's done, he'll be there.

0: 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What's your ETA?
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0: 5844. Did you make contact with the complainant, Tiffany, on that call?
1: Negative. I'm pulling up right now.
2: Okay. 705, Harold and North 6th Street on traffic.
0: Harold North 6th.
2: Michigan, Edward Mary Charles, 8951. It's a white Jeep Gladiator, I believe, occupied one time.

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1: Press.
0: I'll be clear with a supplement, and you can send me wherever I'm needed.
1: Clear. I have a family fence at White Park, Douglas and Concierge. Justin's the caller. It's his wife, Tasha, won't give him the keys to his other vehicle. He was advised it was a civil issue. He's standing by in a blue GMC pickup. Tasha's in a Trailblazer right up front.
0: I'm out.
1: Okay.
2: Did medical already transfer the victim?
3: Go ahead.
4: Troopers en route asking, have you already transported from the scene? Are you still in progress with that?
3: We're trying to load the patient up now.

0: 58, 65 Central. You can go ahead and stack this. I'll be out on that PIA. I'm passing by right now.
1: Okay. Special 705 security.

Toughest effect on the earth would be all any office in the area is Telegraph and Grafton. We will rendezvous in the area. No plates swerving, crossing the center lines, my seen north zone. Callers no longer behind, Central Square 2144.

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There's 500 cars here. 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

0: 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Time out 2157.
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0: Okay.
2: Nate 14, I'm at the jail. 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

97. I'll send you to 1040 West Hampton's Road between Lewis and Central to speak with Nate. Having a real problem with his neighbors, making a lot of noise and having a little burn every night this week.

0: to D28, copy that. It's going to be at Muggsy, sir. At 15425 South 60. Mandy's an employee there. She said she has video of someone stealing from her purse. It just occurred.
1: Okay. 45, clear report. And you can cart out that traffic. I just drove through the area. There's no sign on the road.
2: I'm clear with the report.

0: much for taking this advice.
1: 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You can put me on it.
0: Okay.
2: Hey, Rose Command on emergency one.
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0: Okay, you speak with Shirley at 5937 Parkview. She thinks that the compassionate companion stole her cigarette money. Central's on the air for a BOL. Southbound 75 is the 18. Be on the lookout for a red or burgundy SUV. No maker, model, or plate information available. Caller states it's all over the roadway for the last 5 to 10 miles. Central clear at 2211.

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Central Dispatch on the air, 10 unit near southbound 75 at the 6, southbound I-75 at the 6. Be on the lookout for a possible PT cruiser that should have front-end damage from a PDA hit skip that just occurred. A caller is pulled over on the highway. Central clear 2223.

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1: 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Central 5897, our caller is pulled over in a 2024 light gray Chevy Malibu. He is having complaints of neck pain. We are sending medical. Abram.
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1: 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Central Dispatch on the air to any unit in the air, 1731 Park West Drive. 1731 Park West Drive, unit number 103. We have an active overdose. Central clear, 2228.
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1: Clear. Central 1504, draft your Erie call, coming from Bedford Quarters. Clear. We have emergency one on arrival for southbound 75 at the 6.

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Respond priority 1 to 1731 Park West Drive. 1731 Park West, apartment number 103. For a 45-year-old female, unconscious, possible overdose. Timeout 2230.

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1: Updates to units responding to Park West. She is breathing now, not initiating chest compressions.
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1: Okay.
0: Okay. Air rescue to all responding units. Our car is going to be at the bottom of the southbound exit 6 ramp.
1: 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We have emergency channel 1.
2: Front in Winchester.
3: 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I can't read it.

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0: 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I'm up with 52.
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2: 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If you want, I will block this exit ramp, and you can come right down this exit ramp.
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0: 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I'll give you a plate in a second.

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2: Seven L five, you can take mass report. 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
0: Pretty as well.
1: Hey, seven, you have an ETA and MCA.
0: I have them just showed on scene.

0: Air Rush is clear in the T975. 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
1: Clear.
0: Trying to catch up to it now.
1: Type of vehicle.
0: Silver, just pulled into a driveway.
1: Clear, copy that. Wilmington Drive, 144 Wilmington Cross of River Mountain Madison Park. Samantha would like to be seen in reference to, she's going to be in 148, wants to be seen in reference to the strong smell of marijuana in the building.
0: Clear.
1: Okay.
2: Good one. He's out talking to the driver. We're secure.
1: Okay, thank you.
2: Copy out of Michigan.
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2: 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It's on a gray Chevy Trax.

0: 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We clear the scene for our question. 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
1: Clear. 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
0: Clear. Thank you.

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Respond 911 Bentley Drive, 911 Bentley Drive, cross of Fredericks and Hendricks for a 93-year-old male with chest pain. Priority one response, time out 2303.

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2: 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I checked down to the state line and back a few times. I'm UTL. 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Take me out of service. 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
0: Got a DNA now in progress at 4430 Eastine Road, 4430 Eastine, cross of Cousineau, Lajeunesse. Jonathan states that when he was at work today, his house was broken into. Crib and other items were stolen. He believes this is X.
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1: You can clear out that fireworks call again on en route to Meyer.

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Respond priority 1 to the intersection of Brewer Road at Petersburg Road. Brewer Road just east of Petersburg Road. We have a single motorcycle crash at that location. The driver is having a hard time breathing and states his ribs are hurting him. Your timeout is 23:13.

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0: Can you generate me a traffic complaint and make it Wood and Center?

0: Central Sun Air, and in the area of Brewer and Petersburg, Brewer and Petersburg, just east of Petersburg Road. Single motorcycle crash. Rider is conscious, having trouble breathing, with rib pain. Central's clear, 2315.
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0: Quick.
1: '18 or '96. Go ahead. You need me to swing up that way, or are you all set? 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And I'll start a hookup if needed.
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0: 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You can take the Meyer call. Looks like Jeannie there has 4 teenagers in the store that won't leave. They're using foul language. 3 black males, 1 white male. They were last running out of the store. She'd like to be seen.
1: Is Jeannie an employee?
0: Hey, friend.
2: You can carve that one out, actually. 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She said we can disregard. 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

0: 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Engine 2 is going to be clear of the scene on Bentley. 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
0: It's going to be a Sterling State Park, 2800 State Park Road. Michael is at site 119. He states he was walking his dog. When he passed by another campsite, those people let their dog loose. I would attack his. Well, he would like to be seen.

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One. Edgewood Boulevard, 15441 Edgewood, across the Dunbar and Rosewood, Flores on the line, says her son's been acting out, stealing from them. Guys went arguing with the stepdad and punched him in the head. No weapons, still getting further.

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0: 27. 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
0: Sam 4, Young, William, Henry, Adam, Tom. So we got a Red Ford Focus.

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0: 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It's on a black Toyota Tacoma.

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0: Can you show a PBT at point 117 and one male in custody?
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0: 54 left, yes, left.
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0: 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We've got the same complainant back in the line for Newport. Adding more details.
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0: Central 5032, South Carolina, juvenile complaint. Found a Martin shoe store at 43 South Monroe Street. Sounds like two or three juveniles are on the roof.
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1: Roger, do you have traffic for me?
0: Affirm. I have a fireworks complaint across the street from 6685 White Bertana Road. 6685 White Bertana, cross of Hill and Shelton.

0: Central 14, 18, you could show us some route to the jail with one male. Scratch that. Promo with one male, copy starting.
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0: Can I get an officer if you got one? Monroe County Central Dispatch on the air with French Town Station 1. Respond priority 3 to McDonald's, 1533 North Telegraph, on the bus bench. Got a 66-year-old male who's relapsed from alcohol, highly intoxicated. He won't answer any further questions.
1: Right.
0: Priority 3 response, timeout is 134.
2: There's a 66-year-old male, John. He's on the phone. He's relapsed on alcohol. Keeps repeating that he's a man and refuses to answer any questions.
3: 27, I'm right here. You can still have to meet.

0: 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From Elm and North Dick.
1: Clear. They'll be closer to the old Dick lot. From 5853 is also en route to your Frenchtown call from 75 and Elm.
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0: 27, you can cancel MCA. I'm going to give this gentleman a ride for medical.
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1: 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Clear, no cancel.
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0: Central 5033, copy on a noise complaint. Respond at 222 Maple Boulevard. Caller states the neighbors are outside talking and being too loud. He wants to go vent.
1: Central 5051, I'm clear of the CFS. You can send me that.

0: Central 1418, you could show us out at ProMedica. Copy ending. Okay. 90019.
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1: Go ahead.
0: Trying to check the area of Mall of Monroe. Looking for a Kevin Jones and a white Chrysler 200 or 300. Callers Ramona in Detroit, says he's missing. She's been tracking his location on the Find My Phone app, and that's where he was last singing.
1: Mm-hmm. Claire, you can show me in the area checking.

business that they were selling. Do they have a radius and time of that, find my iPhone?

0: 146.4 meter radius at 1:32:31.
1: Where? 7, I'll go over there and assist. If one of you reach out to the comp and maybe have a screenshot so we get a better area than just the wall of the road. Before you want to do it, or you want me to?
2: Second one.
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0: 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I'm going to be in front of Planet Fitness, Michigan Plate, 6, Mary, Henry, Sam, Boy, 0.
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1: Have a good night.
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1: Here.
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1: Clear. Be advised that thing was for a different call, unrelated matter. Her last thing was 3 hours ago.

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0: essential veneer, any of it in the area of the long branch of the wound. 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
1: He is revving their motorcycle engine repeatedly, possibly coming from the dive bar.
2: 51 to 52, I can take that for you.
3: It's clear, thank you. 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
1: Okay. Monroe County Central Dispatch on the air with Bedford Station 1, respond priority 2, 8745 Lewis Avenue, Ivor Lindsay. Building A is an Adam, number 9, for an unknown medical alarm. No contact with the patient. Timeout 219.
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0: 7175 near Bay Creek. Matthew's walking southbound. Wheezy ran out of gas. He's a quarter mile south of his truck, now trying to walk back. 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
2: 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Copy ending.
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0: Monroe County Central Dispatch on the air with Dundee Fire Response, Priority 1, 494 Burton Boulevard at Dundee Luxury Villas, number 4, for a 97-year-old female who's fallen, has back and hip pain. Priority 1 response, time up to 245.
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0: Found an American Diner at 881 Monroe Street. 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

Lot number 93, across the state line road. For a 20-year-old female who's been bitten in the face by a dog, the dog is contained. She does have a serious hemorrhage. 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
0: Birch Point Church, 9875 Lewis Avenue. Shane's calling in. He's going to be there in a GMC Suburban. Like to speak with an officer about his ex being abused. This is very distraught.
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0: Good morning.
1: You respond back to 911 East 2nd Street. Dalton states his uncle has kicked him out. He has nowhere to go. And he believes someone in the home has taken his medication. Correction, he's going to be at the fire station on Easter.
2: There. Could you tell me to go over there as well?
1: There.

Monroe County Central Dispatch on the air with LaSalle Fire. Respond Priority 3 to 2700 North Otter Creek Road, 2700 North Otter Creek, Crossick Outs in South Telegraph, 86-year-old female in severe back pain. Priority 3 response, timeout 538.

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1: Go ahead.
0: And the other unit, 3186 North Custer Road, 3186 North Custer Crossing. Stewart, female called in, said her 20-year-old son is going berserk and hitting people. She was breathing heavy like she was in a fight, and then she disconnected.
1: 744, you can break away from this. And he says, all right, I'm clear.
2: That's cool.
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2: 5038. Go ahead.
0: Dolan's back on the line. Wants an officer to escort him back to 911 East 2nd Street to pick up other men.
1: For days.
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1: 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Right, traffic. 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

0: 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Good morning, statewide until 1800. My prep ends in 426.
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Smith and Jackman. Smith and Jackman have a way forward fusion with the front end missing. It's going to be parked in the roadway, creating a hazard. No one in or around the vehicle.

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Monroe County Central Dispatch on the earth, Bedford Station 3. Respond priority 3 to 361 Glasgow, 361 Glasgow, crosses a caber in Midlands, for an 85-year-old female with a swollen knee and pain. Priority 3 response, timeout 634.

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0: 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Prep 4006. I'm doubled up with Callum Birdie. 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
1: The Arcus has the vehicle. I'll be clear report, not a service. Have a good morning.
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1: Go ahead.
0: 82580, meanwhile, 2580, meanwhile, across the West Dunbar. There's low hanging wires blocking the roadway. For Dundee Fire, respond 2580, meanwhile road, 2580, meanwhile road, cross of West Dunbar Road and Idle West Road for low hanging wires across the roadway. They're possibly cable lines. No arcing or sparking at this time. Timeout, 729.
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1: 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Respond 7557 War Road, 7557 War Road, cross the Bull Road and Post Road for a single vehicle car accident. The vehicle's on its side in the ditch. Cuts to the patient's arms and airbag deployment. Timeout 732.

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1: Good.
0: Yeah, if you're not already committed, you guys come in from the south. DT's here, and he's going to be able to clear the line, so he wants us to keep the road shut down until he gets it cleared.
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0: Okay, so you can go down Dunbar Road and then come back up from Ida West side and shut it down that way.
1: Sounds good.

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1: French Town Central is clear at 752, break. Central Dispatch on the air for Monroe City Fire. Respond 810 West Elm Avenue at Norman Towers, apartment number 3, cross of Lavender Street and Godfrey Street. Priority 1 for a 76-year-old female with trouble breathing. Timeout 752.
0: Central French Alpha 1.
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0: MCA is going to be waiting on scene with the driver of the vehicle for PD to arrive.

0: 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Timeout 753.
1: Central Monroe, which is 2 en route to 810 West Elm.
0: Clear. Fire and MCA are on scene advising drivers possibly in talks.
2: 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I'll be out. 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
4: 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I see that the fire department's there. Did they meet us there?
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0: 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Those are from Dundee, Captain 2.
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0: We're going to be clear of the scene on Meanwell Road. DT is on scene, remove the power lines from the road.
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0: 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You can show me in service until midnight. 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
0: 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Parties are currently separated.
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0: Good morning. Be with you to 1400-4244 on the prop, and I'll have 706 with me, and she'll be on 4238.
1: Have a good day.

0: 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Okay. Summit and Stearns, there's a gray Buick Envision with a flat tire on the side of the road. Wants assistance with traffic.
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Respond 4270 Bemis Road. 4270 Bemis Road. Milan Station is working a structure fire at the location, working off 81 in op PO4, requesting a tanker with manpower to Milan Station. Timeout 820.

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Respond 2101 Spalding Road, 2101 Spalding Road, cross the Sunny Drive and Cole Road. Priority 1 for a 71-year-old female with chest pains. Timeout 8:30.

0: 算出这些责任来？So tell me they contacted Jim's over an hour ago. 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
1: 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It appears they were given the wrong location.

0: Central Narrative area of 1743 Mall Road, 1743 Mall Road, Crest Arbor, Houston Telegraph. On the third floor, caller can hear a male and female yelling at each other, unknown if it's physical. 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
2: Reference your mall road. You don't have to have a apartment for that, do you?
0: Negative. Our caller was in 4. He just said it was on the third floor.
2: Be advised, if that is apartment 12 by chance, units respond and let me know and I can get TX them.

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0: 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Just advising, we're getting a business alarm at Dorsch, 18 East 1st for a back door alarm.
1: Clear. 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I'll be secure.
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1: 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Right. 40 Whiteford, 6640 Whiteford. Cross of William Fox. There's a suspicious dark colored sedan that's been parked in our complainant's second driveway for a few days. South side of the property.

0: Center 1485, traffic's up, northbound 75 to 6.
1: Northbound to 6.
0: Ohio trailer plate, Tom Sam Edward 4629, blue truck tractor, white trailer.

Central 5041, you're gonna hit skip, not progress. Halliburton. 417 Scott, 417 Scott, cross east, 4th and East 5th, QB speaking with Daniel, reference, hit skip that occurred outside sometime overnight, no suspect info.

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Central Dispatch on the air for any units in the area of North I-75 at the 275 exit. Be on the lookout for three sports bikes driving at a high rate of speed exiting on North 275. Unknown make, model, or description. Caller no longer the line. Timeout 942.

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0: 446, Fern Court, 446, Fern Court, Cross of East Noble. Physical altercation between Angelica and Brian Watkins, no weapons. Both parties were advising the other half had assaulted them. Unable to get further, uncooperative.
1: 36, clear.
2: 25 is clear.
3: Dispatch from 41, be clear last to the report. 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
5: Be C-Corps and Todd, I have a two-car accident. We have one Ford Escape flipped on its side in the ditch. The female driver is trapped, still getting further.
3: Clear.

Center dispatch on the air to Ida Fire. Respond Secor Road and Todd Road. Secor at Todd. Priority 1 for a Ford Escape versus unknown vehicle. No injuries reported at this time, but unconfirmed. We have one party tracker pinned. Timeout 9:55.

Central dispatch on the air for any units in the area of North I-75 at Mile Marker 20, North I-75 at Mile Marker 20. Be on the lookout for a truck driver throwing water bottles and other things at drivers as he drives by. Truck driving very fast. Caller no longer on the line. Time out, 9:56.

0: 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Respond 1215 North Telegraph Road at Seacrest, number 315-1. 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Priority 1 for a 65-year-old female with an altered mental status. Timeout 957.
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0: Yeah. Okay, I'm in 1050 Lewis right now. Try and make it. Supposedly there's one pin. Just let me know. Keep me updated where you're at.
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0: 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Respond 2762 Wells Road, 2762 Wells Road, cross of West Dunbar Road and Ida West Road. Priority 1 for an 84-year-old female with a possible stroke. Timeout 959.
1: That's from Ida, Lieutenant 4.
0: Go ahead.
1: We do have personnel en route, however, start me Summerfield for additional manpower, please.
0: Affirmative.

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1: 8:15.
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2: Okay. 7-9-0.
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0: 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I'll have 5 on the apron.
1: Or you want to start heading that way? It's a straight shot from the direction I'm going.
0: Yeah, that works. I will. I'll put 5 in service. At least get something on the road, and either stop at the hall and grab the rescue, or meet me out there. Whichever.
1: Yeah, I'll probably meet you out there.
0: Fair enough.

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0: Summerfield Chief 1 to all responding units. Minor injuries right now. Two-car vehicle. One is in the intersection, one rolled over in the field. But as of right now, minor injuries, so everybody can slow it down.
1: Engine 4, Chief 1, you have traffic.
0: Said everybody can slow it down but continue. Minor injuries.
1: Clear.
0: 9, if you want to head to the medical on Wells Road, you can.
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0: Thunder from Thunder S-1-4 on Sierra Wells Road, also canceled on arrival by MCA.
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0: Central Dispatch on the air for Frenchtown Station 1, respond 700 Stewart Road at Monroe Springs, number 125, across the Lazy Boy Drive and Lavender Street. Priority 1 for a 25-year-old female with an altered level of consciousness and difficulty breathing, timeout 1016.
1: That's on 51, route to Stewart Road, coming from the Monroe Circle, press slip.

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2: 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You can have that back. 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
0: Okay.

0: Central 485, traffic stop, southbound 75 at the scale.
1: Southbound the scales.
0: Mission Charlie Flay, Frank 358-865, White Trail Tractor, White Trailer.
2: Central French, over me on scene, sir.

0: 604 Central on the south, northbound 75 to 27.
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0: B1809 Everest, 1809 Everest, Scarf Chateau. Be checking for the RO of a vehicle that was involved in a pursuit in Wyandotte. His name is Dominique. 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
1: 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Priority one for a 71-year-old female, conscious, difficulty breathing. Timeout, 10:35.

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0: 6922 Chester, 6922 Chester Street, cross of Washington, Hagerman. Terry's calling in, advises there are vehicles that are speeding down Chester to get around the construction, requesting patrols through the area. No one to see.
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1: Hey, you guys got a somebody driving a golf cart down by the vendors? Shouldn't be.
2: Okay.
1: Thank you.
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1: Go ahead, sir.
0: I need some barricades at Lakewood and Northern. Do we have any left?
1: Yes.
0: Also, patrol car at Elm and Lakeside, if we can get that moved.
1: What does it need to be moved for?
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1: Negative, it's going to stay there.

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0: Cross.
1: 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It's the shopping center.
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0: David Victor, 077K, Michigan, on a black sedan.
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2: Alright, unseen POV is going to be Broman and A. Schmidt. Rescue 3's crew is Bellman, Ingham, Lingar, and Espada.
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1: I'm here.
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1: No problem.
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1: Agree, sir.
0: Yeah, I just told the second you were out there too. 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
0: Okay, perfect. 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
0: 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Over and out.
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Central Dispatch on the air for Whitefur Station 1. Respond 7980 Beck Road, 7980 Beck Road at hole red 2. It's a Whitefur Golf Course crossing Memorial Highway and Head of Lake Highway. Priority 1 for a 42-year-old male passed out, not alert. Time out 1104.

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1: Ohio, King David George, 1455 on white Tesla.

0: Central 485, traffic stop northbound 75 to 6.
1: Northbound to 6.
0: Michigan Boy Edward 24584, white box truck.

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0: 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If you at hold red 2 for 42, available unconscious. 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
0: Ryan at 2947 Carlton West, 2947 Carlton West, across the Pine Ridge. His wife stole his blue Chevy Camaro 30 minutes ago, was last east on Carlton West.
1: Civil matter.
0: Me too.
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0: Okay.
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1: Go ahead.
0: From the 21, northbound 75 and the 21, just before mile marker 22, there's a grill in the center lane.

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0: 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We'll be out the road flagging you down.
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0: Central Dispatch on the air for Frenchtown Station 2. Respond 3285 North 9th Street, 3285 North 9th Street, cross to Bronson Street and Edgewater Street for a carbon monoxide alarm going off. One person reporting illness effects. Priority, no priority. Timeout, 1122.
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1: Okay.
0: Are you meeting with Whitney at the Bedford substation in a black Jeep Wrangler in reference to a rear-end accident that occurred at Jackson and Dean 2 days ago?

0: Okay, Central. French down engine one, or correction, Alpha 2, engine 2, respond.
1: Clear. Correction on the address, it's 3285 9th Street, 3285 9th Street.
0: Okay, clear. 3285 9th.

0: 那种感觉，其他装饰单挺好的。
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0: 17 John Drive, 17 John Drive, across of Pleasantville. A meeting with Kevin in reference to verbal trouble with Bobby Van Vliet. Verbal only, no weapons, not separated. And I have a note that he's not Leo friendly.
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0: Newport and Grafton.
2: Victor Queen, 8347 on a white Ford Maverick. Disregard my location. I'm on Grafton and Laveau.
0: Okay. Central to any unit that could back 77 on that 17 John Drive.
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2: 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All set up kind of like the flags draped over top of the audience. 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
2: 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Respond 481 Village Green Lane. 481 Village Green Lane. Number 302B, cross of Princess Street in the West Lorraine. Priority one for a 74-year-old female with rectal bleeding and large clots at the dangerous hemorrhage. Timeout 1134.

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0: 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Stump Meyer, North Telegraph.
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1: 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And copy on the indecent exposure.
0: What?
1: West Erie, 1289 West Erie, across the Lewis and Jackman. You'll be meeting with Deborah, reference to a golfer from the Giant Oak Golf Club, walking onto her property and urinating in the bushes.

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0: Both units respond to 813 Jerome, 813 Jerome, cross the East 8th and East 9th. Kim's advising she was having verbal trouble with her ex, Jeffrey. He has since left in a Black Ford pickup, last seen southbound on the bar. She did advise he was intoxicated.
1: 41's clear.
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Bay Area. It's at Staples, 2145 North Telegraph. There's a black car in the parking lot with a dog inside. Windows are barely cracked. 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

0: 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A3101 North Custer, 3101 North Custer, across the airport in Bates. We have Rose in line, seats her son, threw his cereal, flicked her in the forehead, and it's very verbal in the background. Still getting further.
1: South Point Parkway, 4858 South Point Parkway, cross of Pearwood Lane and Oak Knoll Drive for a possible carbon monoxide alarm. Single family residence, two floors. The alarms are in the downstairs and the upstairs bedroom. Timeout 1209.

0: Central Dispatch on the air for any units in the area of South I-275, south of mile marker 5, South I-275, south of mile marker 5. Be on the lookout for a white Honda crossover driving 95 plus miles an hour. No plate info. Caller, vehicle does have a baby in it. Caller no longer on the line. Timeout. Central's clear at 1209.
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Respond 7659 Bridgeway Drive, 7659 Bridgeway Drive, cross of Pepperelli Drive and Coventry Drive for an 83-year-old male needing a lift assist. 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
1: To 32. That subject just pulled up here and then left again. He's in a black F-150. He's southbound on the bar now.
2: 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Such clear.
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1: Sorry, what was that location?
0: Are we pulling into the St. Joseph Cemetery here? And 3 Queen, yellow Tom 41 on a black Dodge Dart.
1: Okay.

0: good one. 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

0: 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I'm 41. 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

0: 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Respond 1008 Hollywood Drive, 1008 Hollywood Drive, cross of Maywood Street. Respond priority 1 for a 94-year-old female, breathing problems, shooting pain in her arm. Timeout 1226.
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1: 37.
0: 1051 now.
1: Okay.

0: That's right. 15 out, US 23 north, on at 17.
1: Northbound to 17.
0: Michigan, Everett X-ray Union, 6717, be on a Chevrolet Equinox, tan or slate in color.

0: set from 703 checking. Myself and 728R will be on the water working the festival on 7M1, 7M2.
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Respond 620 West Elm Ave, 620 West Elm Ave, number 307 at IHM Apartments, cross of Lavender Street and Godfrey Street. Priority 3 for an 87-year-old female, unable to move, in extreme pain. Pain in her hip. Timeout 12:35.

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Sergeant Dispatch on the air for Monroe Township Fire. Respond 764 East Sweetbriar Lane, 764 East Sweetbriar Lane, cross of South Custer Road. Priority 3 for a 58-year-old female, conscious breathing, migraines, vertigo, and vomiting. Timeout, 1238.

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0: 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We can take that traffic. 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

0: 58-77.
1: Thanks.
0: Can you clear me from this with the domestic, generate a new number at the same address for an animal in a report?
1: Clear that, sir. Central 58-77, you said you also wanted an IR on your second CFS for the animal?
0: Yeah, I'm gonna need one.
2: 25 Elman, Lincoln.
3: 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Reference is stepdad finding a tablet.
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0: Central Dispatch on the air. For Monroe City Fire, respond 520 Winchester Street, 520 Winchester Street, a back apartment, cross of West 5th Street and East 6th Street. Priority 1 for a 72-year-old male, 2 days of trouble breathing, general weakness. He cannot get out of his chair. He's not alert. Timeout, 1256.
1: Prisoner out.

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1: 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Monroe City Fire responding to Winchester. The front door is unlocked.
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5: Go ahead, sir.
4: 1181 Chateau, 1181 Chateau, crosses of Carmel and Deerfield. Angel's calling in, says that her neighbor, Taylor, trespassed onto her property, and she has been previously trespassed from the location, started because Taylor's dog ran into her home. All parties are separated.
5: Clear enough.

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0: Cell phone 75-9, cell phone 75-9, be on the lookout for a black Chevy, unknown model, Indiana plate of John Adam, Charles King, 7, all over the roadway, caller believes intoxicated, last seen headed southbound, central's clear, 1304.

0: Dispatch from 5025. Can you change this to a general assist? I'll be clear with the CFS. And would you pull me another time and number for general assist? And you can make the venue headquarters. And I'll be secure.
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0: match like this. You know, stop in Roanoke.
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0: Michigan, David William Nora, 9023. Again, a blue Ford F-150.

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1: Go ahead.
0: What are the major cross streets for this venue?
1: The major crosses are 7th and Telegraph.

0: Central 485, traffic stop, northbound 75 with the scale.
1: Northbound 75, what was your mile marker?
0: The northbound scale, no plate, red reflector.
1: Okay.

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0: Michigan registration 66 Adam John King 0. It's on that Toyota Camry, black in color.

Vizient 90 Cafe and Medical. North Telegraph, 11504 North Telegraph, Crescent Creek. 465-year-old male was found, obvious

Bedford for dispatch on the air for Ash Fire. Respond 11504 North Telegraph Road, 11504 North Telegraph Road, cross of Creek Road for a 65-year-old male, suspected obvious death, priority free. You will be using the driveway off Telegraph, not Creek. Timeout 1324.

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1: Clear, Captain General Sys. V51T Franklin, 512 Franklin, cross up Franklin. Be giving the Michael a TX related to a neighbor burning.
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0: Central. Monroe City Echo is going to be clear the scene on Winchester, or East Chester. Returning to quarters. You can just complete with the call.
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2: Central dispatch on the air for Frenchtown Station 1. Respond 1201 North Macomb Street, 1201 North Macomb Street, number 209, Prospect Orchard Drive and Country Club Circle, priority 3 for a 98-year-old female, medical pendant press, no contact with the patient, time out, 1231.
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0: Central 4285, traffic stop, northbound 75 at the 16.
1: Clear.
0: Bird Boy Paul, 3015, flight pickup with a trailer.

0: 604 Central on a stop, northbound 75 to 27.
1: Northbound to 27.
0: Michigan registration, Frank Boy Young, 0771, it's on the Chevrolet Cruze, black in color.

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3: Okay, Dunbar and Geiger. 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

0: 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V6260 Dallas, 6260 Dallas, cross the Dayton, South Dixie. 87-year-old female has dementia, is being aggressive.
1: Herself has an altered level of consciousness. Priority one, timeout 1346. We're going to have you stage.
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0: Central in there, in the area of Walmart, 2150 North Telegraph, across the mall. There's a black pickup truck on fire near the recycling. Caller was not being forthcoming with questions. Central Clear 1347.
1: 77 Clear, me and 78.

0: This is dispatch on the air for Frenchtown Station 1. Respond to the Walmart at 2150 North Telegraph Road, cross of Mall Road, for a black pickup truck is on fire, extinguished now. Timeout, 1348.
1: Monroe Dispatch, Monroe Township. Sergeant 1, clear on the call, responding.
0: Clear.
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1: Hey, Andy. My truck in the back when I get here.
2: Is that where you're heading to?
1: Yeah, sorry, I'm on scene at Telegraphic Creek. It's obvious.

0: 5872. Are you still on the stress pass?
1: Yeah, we're typing in notes and we're trying to point north towards the medical.
0: Okay.
2: Central Dispatch, men on contract rescue on a staging.
0: Okay.
3: Out of Walmart.
4: Grouch Health Care, thanks.
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Cover dispatch on the air for Monroe City Fire. Respond 1616 Princess Court number E. 1616 Princess Court number E. Cross the Village Green Lane. Priority one for a 54-year-old female. Vomiting, hasn't eaten in 4 days, not alert. Timeout 1354.

0: I'm going to have Don Ritz go out and see McDowell's command.
1: Okay.
0: Fisher French will be on scene Walmart. It looks like the fire was a mulch fire, so the extinguish. We'll be out checking.
1: Clear.
2: Central Monroe, engine 2 and route to Princess Court.

0: 41.
1: You still have another unit pointing that direction, correct?
0: Paper.
1: Thank you, ma'am.
0: Are you still sick here?
1: Confirm. Once medical gets here, we're going to have some issues.
0: Okay.
2: Clear? I'm clear. We're en route.
3: After dispatch, two units responding to Dallas. The scene is secure, however, you will have trouble when medical arrives.

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2: 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I appreciate it.
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0: caller advised that her neighbor is shooting and that she heard a loud boom, saw an explosion of some kind in the sky. Okay. Essentially a 1410.
1: Central Dallas Command, North Tonsca, the same information.

0: 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We'll be following MCA to the hospital for a petition.
1: Great. Good day, 30 Central. 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
0: B176 Gregory Michael Boulevard, 176 Gregory Michael Boulevard, across of Jamie and Ronald. They're meeting with Melissa in reference to locking her baby inside a black Chevy Silverado. Baby's not in distress this time.
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0: I'll be transporting one male for medical.
1: Central 5041, show me in the area, please. Okay.

0: Central in there, then in the area northbound 75 to 18. Northbound 75 to 18, there's a white Dodge Caravan broken down in the right lane. Central clear 1422.
1: Area for this herd or one?
2: Here he's advising that multiple people are arguing in the alley. I'm stop and go, verbal only at the time.
1: 25th, clear. 32, clear. So if they're in the lane to travel, can you start a non-preference form?
0: Yeah,

0: Central 5025 and 5032. Callers advising the party had separated. One was last seen walking southbound in the alley, while the other was last seen walking northbound towards 8th.
1: 25 clear. Third, you're clear. And show me the red. Clear.

0: Central 4085, traffic's out. Southbound 75 at the 17.
1: Southbound 17.
0: Ontario Trailer Fleet, Adam Boy, 568 Nora, white tractor, white trailer.

0: 77 car off that left on some of the traffic.
1: There's a route for it.
2: 47 mile.
1: Okay.

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0: Quick. 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Quick. I just gave the complainant a TX. She actually was not the driver of the vehicle. She was calling for a third party. She's not sure if she's still there or not.

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1: 36, Third Union.
0: 15 Riverside, 15 Riverside Corps, across the Donnelly. Michael's requesting a TX regarding a suspicious male that walked through his yard at 6 this morning with a gas can.

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0: 28 77. 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
1: Sorry, it's a lot of traffic. 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
2: Yeah, can you put him back to the top of the list, please?
1: Okay.

0: 8-15, 8-14, copy on domestic. B-535 East Main, 535 East Main, cross the Penfield and Railroad. Have Lindsay in line, state your husband, Bradley, is being aggressive, pushed her, and started a verbal argument with her daughter. He's a white male, tall, gray, short, blue-collared shirt. He does own a gun, but it is put away in a safe. They're currently separated.
1: Copy now.
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0: Hey,

0: 5823, tap in trespass. Powsland, 7280 Powsland, cross of Fernwood and Stearns. Beth Phyllis states multiple subjects are trespassing on her property. A kid playing basketball who tried to retrieve a ball from her yard. And I have a note in here saying she's EDP.
1: Okay.
2: Yeah. I'm out at South Dixie in South Hatter Creek. I got a white male going westbound on a bicycle. Possibly intoxicated youth person that the bystanders called on, adamantly refusing medical. Possible ETOH.

0: Graf and Stewart.
1: Cut out that way and help if 1511 or 58 sounds okay with it.
0: Well, that fire's unseen. I don't need anyone. I just thought someone was already there. Caller was advising there was an officer unseen.
2: Sure. Help.

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1: Go ahead.
0: You start PD this way. Be telegraphing south at our creek, walking westbound. Not southbound down the tracks. Intoxicated, worry about him running into traffic, mildly combative. Still secure.
1: Unit on the way, you said he's walking on the tracks?
0: Currently southbound on the tracks.

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0: Am I clear to send 709 to this call at South Veteran South 60? The male's intoxicated and walking on the railroad tracks and being combative with MCA.
1: Yeah, if they're willing, but if not, send our closest unit.
0: 709, are you still available to help with that call, South Outer, South 60?
2: Very firm.
0: Clear, thank you. You're currently southbound on the tracks at Telegraph and South Outer Creek.

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1: 84, I'm pointing in that direction now.
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0: Central Tooele style fire. MCA is following them on the tracks at Telegraph and South Otter Creek, walking southbound. The patient is combative.
1: Well, cell fire is clear.

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1: Okay.
2: Hey, can smell burning, no arcing or sparking at this time. 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Timeout 1456.
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2: CA 5800 at South Telegraph. Is there any hazard on the tracks at this time? Unit, you didn't transmit any traffic.
1: 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All units are trying to South Outer and South 60.
5: Why are they still on South 60?
1: Negative. They just walked into a house at 14035 South Telegraph, 14035 South Telegraph.
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1: 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He's having a heart issue. Looks like he has heart history as well. Respond for 81, 15-03.

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2: 726, you can clear the Lunapeer units. We're leaving now.
1: Okay.
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1: Okay.
3: Central 485, clear last.

10-10-0 with a BLL name in Marion, Northbound 75-6, Northbound 75-6. Be on the lookout for a black Lexus with an unknown state personalized plate of Fakem. We almost hit our caller and then was swerving in and out of traffic. Caller's no longer in line. Central's clear. 15-0.

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2: Can you show me out in front of Dollar Tree here on South Dixie with multiple subjects, please? Yes, ma'am, I'll be good.

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Respond for a brush fire at the Toledo Suburban Airport, 4383 section, 4383 section. There is a small brush fire currently. Looks like it is not currently spreading. Central's timeout, 1519.

0: MCA coming to Dundee.
1: Oh,
0: 52-year-old male, elevated blood pressure 180 over about 100, pain of 7, is currently wearing a monitor 2 days previous to be checked for AFib. Diaphoretic pale, waiting your arrival.
2: Five out.
0: Clear. 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

0: as fire engine 5 and engine 2 will be complete on the call and returning to quarters. Command terminated. DT will be on scene.
1: Interesting.
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1: 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We have Deb on 911 again, now stating her husband won't help her and she can't breathe.
0: Clear.
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3: Okay, we'll
2: respond for a female having trouble breathing. 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

Central Dispatch on the air. Any in the area? Tecumseh and Wilcox. Tecumseh and Wilcox, be on the lookout for a white Silverado all over the roadway. Currently headed eastbound into Dundee. Caller still on line. Central's clear. 1524.

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1: 25, hi, HM.
0: 208 E7, across the Scott and Custer. Mariah is advising a dog at that location has been outside since 9 a.m. I believe it's being not taken care of properly.
1: 25, clear.

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0: 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Are there any more updates?
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0: Clear, thank you.

0: the responding units are going to need to come in to the airport along the north side of the hangars. It's going to be a large wheat field out here. We burn currently probably 150 by 150 area.
1: Whiteford engine 3, clear.
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0: Captain 2, go ahead, Chief.
2: Are we entering at the main airport entrance section?
0: We're in the main airport section. You're going to go to the left to go around the hangars and just come right out down the taxiway, and you'll see it out here burning.
2: Okay, Whiteford Chief to all Whiteford units, be advised, we do have airplanes on the runway. One just took off, so be careful before you enter across the runway.
0: You won't need to cross the runway. Just the taxiway here. It's all on the north side of the runway.
2: Okay.

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1: I'm just going to fix everything. Actually, you can card it. $58.30 copy on suspicious. $22.20 bunts. $122.20 bunts. Cross the Wells and Allison. Carmen would like to be seen because there is a black male from Ohio driving around the neighborhood in a black SUV. Ohio plates and expired tags. Also, just advising this is a PI.
2: Clear.
3: On scene.
4: Sentai 15, clear the car on medical, you can send next.
1: A382 Eastern Arrow, 382 Eastern Arrow, across the Oak. We have David online, states someone in a gold Ford Explorer just tried to hit him while he was on a motorcycle.
4: Okay.
1: Actually sounds like the motorcycle is the offender and negative.
4: Okay, and now.
1: A15, it sounds like both parties are still on scene. Our caller is claiming the motorcycle tried to run him over while he's in a gold Ford Explorer.

0: And where do you want our truck? Crush one, go ahead and come to this northwest corner here where I'm at, and we're going to go ahead and knock down this corner up here.
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0: 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Copy 1068 West Amaria, 1068 West Amaria, across the Shady and Lewis. We have Adam reporting a possible scam in the institution. There's further notes in your calls, and I do have a note about sending two officers, not Leo friendly.
1: Central 5841, I can reroute their way, maybe.
0: 5859.

0: Central 5859. Do you want 41 to work that way with you guys?
1: Not yet.
0: 41 Equator.
2: Confirm.

0: что фазировала бы.
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0: Okay. Eight 15, 8 14, security.
1: Yeah, thanks.
3: 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Have a good night.
0: Thanks, Digit.

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0: 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Are you in the area of Jefferson?
1: 25, clear with the CFS.
0: Clear 25. Central, any unit in the area of Jefferson, Corton, Huron, Jefferson, Huron, be on the lookout for a black Toyota sports car, Michigan plate of Adam Lincoln, Ocean, Adam Nora, alone. Ongoing issue of the vehicle driving at a high rate of speed. Vehicle also does not have a hood. Last seen eastbound on M50. Central's clear, 1552.
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3: Forty was clear.

AC1, copy on one. We're going to Social House, 103 East Cabela Boulevard, across Tecumseh. There's a orange Honda or Hyundai, Ohio plate, 860, zebra boy clean. There's a dog left in the car.

0: 5828, copy that one. If you could give Dominique a TX in reference to her vehicle allegedly being stolen from 1809 Everest, she's also involved in a pursuit yesterday in Wyandotte, and she is claiming to be in California.
1: Okay.
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1: Negative, just that one message to 814, the larceny.
0: Okay.
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1: Go ahead.
0: Notes added, you can card it. And can you put me out at Social House? I'll get to that other one right after this.
1: Where?

0: 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I'm not able to reach her. Phone's going straight to voicemail.
1: Yeah, clear card.
0: Okay.
1: 5856, checking.

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1: Good afternoon. 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I'll be en route to Deputy Green. What's the call for them yet?
0: Okay.

0: 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I'll be en route to ProMedica with one male. Copy starting.
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0: 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Have a good evening.
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1: Go ahead, sir.
0: I have one male in custody on a warrant for 5032. Not being route trip 2J.
1: Okay. 1616.
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0: 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Are you available for calls?
1: Stay firm.
0: I got one for you. 1980 Elizabeth Boulevard, 1980 Elizabeth Boulevard, across to Stephanie. Our caller states she hears popping noises coming from the woods across from that location, possibly from a firearm.
1: All right, Claire, we'll check it out.
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0: 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Three 11 South Monroe, 311 South Monroe, room 139, across the west 3rd and west 4th. Melissa is advising she's receiving threats from her sister via PX.
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Responding for an 80-year-old male. He has a nosebleed on blood thinner central stem up, 1629.

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1: 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Can you call me next? Four, six, four, seven, Bluebush.
0: Hello?
1: Hey, Farm.
0: Right.

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0: Touch on the air for Ash Fire. Respond to 2100 Carlton West. 2100 Carlton West is going to be across of Ash responding for an unknown injury accident of a motorcycle. It's like the male is unresponsive. Central Standout 1638.
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2: 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Ashfire is going to be in service to Burlington West Road.
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1: Burlington West Road coming to ready in 5-3. Clear. 58 with the stop and the traffic.

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3: It's going to be MC2039 Union Tom. 2039 UT. It's going to be on a white and blue vessel with 6 occupants.
0: Central.
1: Go ahead.
0: Show me the service fare detail. I'll be relieving 5841.
1: What?
0: 5850. I'm clear on the traffic to disregard. Thank you, sir.
1: Clear. My apologies.

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0: clear 65 miles per telegraph, 6255 miles per telegraph, lot 173 for a 12-year-old female, has a phone cord around her neck, still trying to get rid of it.
1: They're all central from Ashley Center 6. You got PD en route.
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4: Since you got shields on Ledesma going to that crash, you can disregard 77.
0: 77, are you clear?
5: 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You can put me back on the weapons.
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0: 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Can you change the address to 315 South Monroe Street, 315 South Monroe Street, apartment 139, and I'll be clear with the CFO.
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2: She is intending suicide. 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She is violent. If you guys would like to stage at your discretion, Central Timeout, 1646.
3: 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We're complete on Hampshire and en route to Telegraph.
2: Central's clear, 1646.

0: Central near northbound 23 at the 1, northbound 23 at the 1. I have OHSP in pursuit of a white Hyundai Sonata with Ohio plates, King Boy Lincoln 7483, 4 speed. They're still in pursuit, Central Clear 1647.
1: Are you in Venezuela?
2: Central 15, I'll start working on it.
0: Okay.

0: Cents for any sterling units.
1: It'd be 1186. Were you clear on that? 23 call.
2: 86, I'm clear. I'm heading towards 23.
3: Sterling 3, go ahead.
0: The beach. I have a 75-year-old male who's unresponsive with AFib. Correction, he's near the fishing point by the campground.
3: Okay, clear. Knife one out.
0: Affirm.

0: permit, so you can put me in the area.
1: Okay. Willow Street, 12343, Willow Street, to me, across of Plum Street, Hickory. Responding for a 40-year-old male. Looks like he smoked marijuana, has trouble breathing, not alert, central timeout, 1649.
2: Ash Command to Ash Engine 5.
3: 5.
2: Catch the other call, will ya? We got this one on current west.
3: Copy that. Responding to another call.
1: Central dispatch on the air, Frenchtown Station 2. Respond Party 1 to Sterling State Park, 2800 State Park Road. It's going to be near the campground fishing point. Responding for a 75-year-old male. He was unresponsive. He does have AFib. He is currently not alert. Central's timeout. 1650.
4: 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Headed towards West 7th on the hoverboard.
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1: Central dispatch on the air for Monroe City Fire. Respond for a fire alarm, 20 North Rossler, 20 North Rossler. Asset Protection is calling in the general fire. Central's timeout, 1651.
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5: Central to 5811 and units responding to the VOL. The vehicle has made it over 275. It's now approaching the state line on northbound 75.
6: So they weren't on 23?
5: If they were, they went eastbound on 475 and made their way over to 75.
6: Clear.
1: Voltage regard.
0: 77, send me that one.
7: Six, you can clear me.
1: Clear.
4: 15, okay. Again, it's a white Honda Sonata, Ohio plate, King Boy Lincoln, 7483. Initial caught in the pursuit with speed. Still getting for air central clear, 1652.
8: I see they're at the 7 now.
6: The I'm secure, you can disregard FCA. You can disregard fire.
5: Do you also want me to disregard the other unit?
6: Yeah, that's fine. If you got CMH, you can start them off this way.
5: Clear, break 23, were you clear? 23,
1: clear. Responding to 6255 South Telegraph, 6255 South Telegraph. 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
6: Metro Monroe, City Ladder 1 Monroe.
9: If I need to set up stop sticks for those units.
4: Central 5041, we just got a pull of OHSP. They're now on 75 approaching the state line.
10: Party 1 is clear. I'll try and get sticks up, 13.
4: Okay.
6: Clear.
8: 30's about up there as well.
4: Okay.
10: Lincoln 2 on scene, multifamily, residential, nothing showing. We'll be up investigating.
4: Okay.
5: I think you cut yourself off.

0: 46 regarding this pursuit. Are they just now entering the state? I'm very confused on these notes here.
1: They were at Alexis when we last talked to them. They just called back in. I'll update you as soon as I know anything further.
0: Clear. Can we keep them on the line?
1: We're trying to, but we're very busy in here.
2: 726 Central.
1: 726.
2: We're at the 6. I'll advise you guys when they pass. We're not pursuing.
1: Clear. And they are now in the state passing the Temperance exit.
3: Maybe patching through.
1: We will try to set that up. We have them on the line still.
4: Central Dispatch, 8204 is on reach here. Call off Willow Street. Coming from 275 in South Huron.
5: Central Monroe City Lighter, one's on scene.
1: I wasn't clear in the traffic.
0: I'm clear. I ran that plate. It comes back to Toyota.
1: Heavy plated.
2: Seven 26. They're approaching the 6 now.
1: Clear.
0: What lane are they in?
2: Right lane currently.
0: 41, you saw the 15 on stop 6.
6: Negative.
5: Very too clear.
2: Gainer, there's only one trooper with them.
0: Can you advise the city as well?
1: We already did. Thank you.
5: Okay. Dispatch from 32. If any of the county units or state units get involved, can you patch us so we can hear them?
7: Hey, for we're going to patch.
1: So I have to do it on theirs for it to work.
6: Central, 1, I'll be at exit 18 with stop 6 northbound.

0: Central units on the pursuit. It's now eastbound on South Otter Creek.
1: Just make sure that trooper knows that that's going to dead end over there. There's only one way in, one way out.
0: Okay.
2: I'm going to start working that way.
0: Okay.
3: We're at the north end of our city. If you need us, let us know.
0: Okay.
2: You just like not close. I'm going to hear you on a workout, right?
0: Audience is a black male in all black clothing with dreads, barefoot, on foot, behind some houses.
4: Central City, let's leave on patch.
2: 32 square.
1: That's 21 after. Yeah, like our drone.

0: 726 myself and 709 will work that way. 58 sounds good with it.
1: Good.
2: Central, you can clear me of the last. I'll be in the area of that be well as well.
3: Clear. Central 5811. Would you like the city's assistance with the drone?
1: Yeah, they have one readily available.
3: Okay.
4: Hello.
5: The county is requesting your assistance with the drone if possible.
4: There's 40 ones in route.
5: That'd be fair.
2: Go
3: ahead.
1: I'm heading that way as well. We make sure that troops still get on there.
3: 8 firm, he's out with 4 of his own people. We just got off the line with OHSC.
1: Copy that. Okay, thank you.
3: You're welcome. And break 5811, just advising the city's in route with their drone now.

0: 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He's hiding behind 6154.
1: Behind a shed.
0: Correction, 6154 South Otter Creek. 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

0: Monroe Central from Carlton West Grove Command.
1: What?
0: Command's terminated. I'll have a chance to return at quarters.

0: Are they talking about that abandoned marina there, Central?
1: He's running in the woods towards the marina now. Still getting further. We have him on the line.
0: All right, the only way to go from there is to swim through the creek there to get to, like, Allenhurst Road.
1: There is now pain in the grass, correction, pinned in the grass area west of Toledo Beach and Beach Street.
2: The advisor is still trying to get further on where they'd like you to set up. Subject was last seen running behind 6154 Saltwater Creek through the woods.
0: Go in there and figure it out. I appreciate it.

0: Fox 21 in the county. You know, we also have a canine available if you want that.
1: Central 5811. Would you like the city to bring out their dog as well?
2: I think we should be okay with that portion for now.
1: Hey, you're welcome.
3: That's going to be a negative for now.
1: Clear. All units, I have one OHSP trooper inside the boatyard, one on South Otter Creek, one has eyes on the pond and lake.
4: Send me 7, I'll be pulling up shortly.

0: reference your previous 315 South Monroe, current 139, original caller's back in the line. She was, we were unable to get much info before she disconnected on 911.
1: Clear. You could show me on scene. I'm secure.
0: Clear.
2: I'm going to try to pull all the way back at this abandoned marina here. I guess he's pinned down that grassy area to the east of it.
3: Clear.

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1: 77.
0: He's in the grassy wooded area just east of the abandoned boat yard. And there's a perimeter set up with everybody on scene.
1: Clear.
2: Just keep everybody in their cars, please, and Greenwood's dog will find them.
3: Southbound 75, coming up to the 15.
4: I know the city was asking for a good spot for the drone. I think that abandoned boat yard would be a great place to start.
0: Clear. Ferguson's on scene with the drone right now, getting it ready. And last seen running westbound into the woods just east of the abandoned boat yard here.
1: Clear.
5: MSP is advising the best possible place to set up is going to be the abandoned boat yard at 5800 South Otter Creek, just east, correction, just west of the subject's live scene area.
6: This is 5856, I'll be getting off 75 in a couple of minutes. I can have that way.
1: Clear.
2: All right, 5811, our patrol boat's working up towards Otter Creek as well in case he tries to take the waterway out.
1: I'm clear.
4: 56 from 1451. That looks like it's an LNA Outer Creek Marina. If you can get in there and get on those little points, we should be able to see all the water in between.
3: Clear, sir.
6: Head that way.

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1: Okay.
2: Just need a 207 dispatch.
1: I'm on priority, if you could switch the lane.
3: Ashfire Engine 5 is complete on the call on Willow Street, heading back to quarters.
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1: Clear, what's your location?
0: I'm just rolling up here at South Otter with all the other units.
1: Great.
2: 56, I'm out as well. Did we have a unit call out on that Lakeshore address?
1: Affirm, 5841 is there.

0: 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Can you clear us off the board for both calls? We're out there.
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0: Being at the end of Lakeshore in Lakeview, there's Ohio Trooper at the end of Lakeview right there by the marina.
1: Clear, thank you.

0: 46 will be set up at the dead end of Lakeshore.
1: Hi.
2: The 11. Sir, I just talked to one of the Ohio troopers down here. He said they lost sight of the guy for about a minute, minute and a half, so there's a chance he could be in some of these outbuildings on the south side of the road. I don't know if we want to put a couple guys together and start checking.
3: Let's let Greenwood work his dog first.
2: Clear, sir.
1: Northbound through the fields with 72.
3: Hey, from
1: where?

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1: North of the field paralleling Lakeshore.
2: DFS.

0: 77 back into the wooded area southbound of the marina.
1: The marina.

0: 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We're going to be clearing the buildings on the south side of South Otter.
1: Clearing the buildings on the south side of South Otter. Clearing

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1: But
0: I've got his shoes over here, if that'll help you with your track, sir.
2: Yeah.
0: I'm going to be at 12132 Beach Street.

0: What are those numbers again?
1: 12132. It's right here, right past Toledo Beach. You'll see me standing out here. V 41 Central.
2: 41.
1: Ohio troopers giving me an update that the subject is known to carry and the vehicle is stolen. Affirm, ma'am.
2: All of the units are clear.
0: The 1451 clear on that. And I just talked to the complainant again on South Otter. He said the last way he saw the subject running was westbound through that field, and 72 is kind of on track right now.
2: That's just quick.

0: 77 to 5041. Are you on County Main?
1: Abram.
0: Not you, City Unit 41.
1: 77, go ahead.
0: You want to start using the drone to go through this field on the south end of South Otter?

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0: Be in service till 6 a.m. This is my prep out of the Bedford sub.
1: Clear, and I'm on priority, just so you're aware.
2: I'm currently tracking. All right. Safeco has their flare up, and they're getting a heat signature. The subject just kind of standing there. Once I get the pin, I'll let you know where it's at.

0: And you just be advised, the complainant said that he had a cell phone when he spooked him from behind his barn, just FYI.
1: Alright, 5011. Looks like they're seeing something along the lake shore there. Or, you know, along the lake shore at 6303 Lakeview. Just go direct with them.
2: Potentially.
0: Yeah, the heat signature's still there. It's at the base of the tree. It's going to be on the swamp to the north of probably Lakeshore.

0: 77 were clear. Is there any unit close to that?
1: To the boat, are you going to maintain that position for a little bit?
2: Yeah, we're holding tight.
1: All right, I'm going to move from the north end of the marina and start pointing that way to help with perimeter down that way.
3: Was it North Lakeshore?

0: 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Can I get a location for that heat signature one more time?
1: 6303 Lakeview. 6303
2: Lakeview Avenue.

0: 47. 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
1: Go ahead. Can you text me a ping for a drop location for that so I can help? So I can do this?
2: Yep. I'm sending it here right now.
3: 56 to the boat in the water. Do you see the vehicle that just pulled in the lot here? Is that heat source like right in front of us?
0: No, it's going to be directly off the starboard side of us to the south.
3: Clear. I'll flip around and see what I can see because I have an OHP trooper standing on the shore right by a tree in front of me.
0: Yeah, I'll put the bow on it so that way it gives you guys a better direction.
2: I think sent that to you too.
3: Clear, I just got that. Thanks.

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0: 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Prep ends in 0454. Have a good shift.
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1: Have a good night.
2: If the boat can see us walking over that way.
3: Yeah, we do. If you head down the street, there's going to be a white two-story house with a yellow, looks like a yellow road sign. And if you cross the street towards the water line, that's where the heat signature's at, and a group of trees.

0: 77, we're heading northbound to 72, north of the Gulf Spain.
1: You're northbound with 72, working towards what?
0: Sure that we're in Utah.
1: Sorry, I'm getting all wind.
0: Working towards the pin.
1: Thank you. Get a ball off of her property, and she doesn't want him there. She's an EDP.

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1: Go ahead.
0: What's your location, sir?
1: At the post.
0: Clear.
1: You want me to take something?
0: There's this residential alarm, but it's on Minks Road off of Rauk. It's a garage door entry exit, and they don't have a key holder. Clear, appreciate it. It's 11450 Minks Road.

0: Does the vote so advise on that subject?
1: Yeah, that signature's still in the same place.
0: Okay, just let us know when it starts moving.
2: Six, we're going to be working our way towards the ping from Beach Street across the field.
3: Okay.

0: Did you say just to advise we had a path that looks like it's leading to the lake from where we are?
1: Central.

0: 56 to Greenwood. I don't know if you guys saw us walking in here, but if your dog still has some gas in him, maybe we start with this path if you got nothing that way.
1: 77, he's pulling pretty good up here. We're just in some pretty thick stuff right now.
0: Clear.

0: 41 other units to advise drones to be pretty low on battery. We still got a little juice left if we need an emergency.
1: D56, is that a cut path or like a man path?
2: Cut right now.

0: 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From the dead tree that's along the water line to your left.
1: 704 Central.
2: Seven or four, switch lane, I'm on priority.

0: 704 Central. I'm going to be making contact with a black male Andretz. It's going to be Lakeshore and Avenue D.
1: Clear.
2: He's not wearing shoes, that's your guy.

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1: Can we get somebody over there with him?
0: Anyone that can go to Lakeshore and Avenue D?
2: I'm on foot. I'll start walking that way.
3: BT 41, I can make my way that way.

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1: Thomas Lincoln, I'll get Mr. Yax.
0: Clear.
2: Could you, for you want to point him out?

0: Seeing 50-50 security.
1: I'm secure.
2: Yeah. Do you advise if that's your suspect?
3: It does not appear to be. He's wearing blue shorts and has both of his shoes.
2: All the units, are you clear?
1: Clear.
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1: 77.
0: Did they ever provide us the horsepower for this gentleman?
1: Negative.
0: Clear.
2: 5841, I'm being told by this trooper his name is Marion Arnold. That's all we have right now.
1: I'm clear.

0: 56 to Central, just to advise me and OHV are going to be pushing through some thick marsh towards that heat signature still. Are we still seeing that on the boat?
1: Yeah, it's still there. The units that were on it earlier didn't move it at all.
0: Can't they already make contact with it or couldn't get to it?
1: No, they were right up on it.
0: Clear, we'll back out.

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1: Go ahead, sir.
0: Show me the service. We're going to run out. Have a good shift.
1: Thanks, you too.

0: 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Good afternoon. You can show me service. I'll be working as 2 Adam. And if you could please show me an R2 Labor Park on a property check.
1: Okay.

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1: Good.
0: You can actually disregard break 5050, copy on. It's about the county lobby reference, someone dropping off medication that was found in the area of Fern and East Noble.

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1: Red.
2: Do they still have the air on me?
1: Affirm.
0: All right, clear. You can cart this out. Fleeing from 1438. They're going to shut me out.
3: Fifty-eight, fifty-six. Just to advise, we're back at our vehicles no longer on foot.

$0.58-$0.56. All right, one more shot. Myself and Deputy Greenwood are going to be clearing a barn across the street from the safe harbor.

5041, the county units should advise to put the suspect's info in the call screen. He's listed at 6'1", 155.

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0: You can show me clear and send me that shit though.
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2: I'm going to be slowly opening southbound traffic on South Otter Creek. I'm sorry, westbound traffic on South Otter Creek. We're going to be doing vehicle searches to locate the subject, just to verify he's not here before clearing it out.
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0: seen any in the area. 6700 Keithcrest Drive, 6700 Keithcrest Cross of Winding Way. Daniel from the line says, a subject has entered the home, white male, shirtless, khaki shorts, wearing glasses. In the backyard, looking through the window, just standing inside the home, the weapons were seen. Now inside of a black Ram, just running, getting ready to back out. Central clear, 1834.
1: Trying to journal, and we're clear with the report. We think you can send us that.

Central Air, Bedford Station 2. Respond Party 1 to 2984 West Erie, 2984 West Erie. It's going to be across at Douglas, responding for a male who's unresponsive. Central timeout, 1836.

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1: Clear Alpha 2, just be advised, we've got CPR started.
0: Clear CPR progress.
1: Specials on the air in the air. Unit in the area of 2984 West Erie Road in Temperance. We have CPR in progress for an 85-year-old male. 1837.
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0: 2984 West Erie, 2984 West Erie, Costa Douglas from C-Corps. I have an 85-year-old male, CPR in progress. An air Frenchel station, one respond party 2 to 31 John Avenue, 31 John Avenue, it's moving across a Tammy, or 23rd Guardian alarm, calling in a medical alarm, no patient contact, Central Samo, 1840. Mm-hmm.
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0: 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I'll start that way.

0: 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Theory.
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5856 Central. 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

0: 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Roxas is on the way.
1: Clear, Allen. Eyes on Leashby.
2: MCA 5005, you can cancel John Avenue. It's an accident activation. Central, you show French on complete.
0: That's clear. Fifteen oh five, are you clear on your cancellation?

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1: Go ahead.
0: Do we have PD en route to this location? We do have CPR in progress.
2: Sure, guys.
1: Clear.
3: Out as well, so you can probably have it back if it is.
1: Fair. Central to all units, priority traffic has been lifted. Resume normal traffic.
3: And ma'am, when you get a chance, can you send me back that last staff investigation I was on, please?

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0: Can you send a chaplain out to my location?
2: Fifty-eight oh seven. I'm clear. I'll make some calls.
1: Thank you.

0: Central from 5038 with a stop. I want to be Stewart and North Rustler. It's going to be Edward Paul Queen 5401. It's going to be on a gray GMC Sierra.
1: Chris.
2: 33, I'm going to have a stop at Monroe and 4th.
1: Monroe and 4th.
2: Yeah, with Michigan. 2-1, Adam, Nora, Mary, 2, then a white Crown Vic.

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1: Okay.
2: South Custard, South Raisinville, South Custard, South Raisinville. Be on the lookout going westbound for a gray Ford Edge with a Michigan plate of 6 Nora Edward Frank 35. Car believes they are intoxicated, traveling westbound. Car is still online. That's the 3910. Repeat your location.
0: 5052, I'm going to be 3rd and Cass. Copy on plate. Michigan 4, Queen Edward Town 16, it's going to be a green Ford Edge.

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0: 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I'll be clear last. I can check on that. Suspicious, if you want me to.
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0: I'm at my prep 3966. I'll be working D1. Have a good shift.
1: He was fine.

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1: Go ahead.
0: Respond 1211 North Macomb Street, Unit 720, speak with David. He states Carol, who lives below him, is harassing him, and her son is threatening to beat him up. Central 5828 Security. 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

0: 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Thank you, though.
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0: 4044. I'll be working Bedford till 7. Have a good shift.
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0: 75 Navarre Street, 75 Navarre. We have Neil Jones calling in. He was gone for 2 hours since someone attempted to get into the door. Has severe damage. He doesn't believe they got in.
1: 55.

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1: You can clear 704 off that BOL.
2: Go again.
1: Disregard, my computer's just frozen.
2: There.
3: 37 amount.
2: There.

0: 27. Deb's advising she would like medical response. She wants to go to the hospital.
1: Priority 3, okay?
0: Yeah, that's fine. Central 1451.
1: 1451.
2: You can show me clear lots on the service. Good night.
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Monroe County Central Dispatch on the Earth for Intercom Station 2, respond priority 3 to 2937 2nd Street, 2937 2nd Street, crosses of Pleasant View and Grand. Police on scene, so females requesting to go to the hospital for a mental health evaluation. Time up 1923.

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0: Good evening, Lions Prep 4100. I'll be in service till 07. Have a good shift.
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0: Monroe County Central Dispatch on the air with Bedford Station 1, respond priority 1 to 11030 Jackman Road, 11030 Jackman crosses West Rauk and Weston area for a 97-year-old male who's fallen. He's been in decline and he's very weak. Time out 1929.
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0: 3986, I'm at 07. I'll have a ride along. He's going to be wearing a black shirt. I can't keep it in. It's a white male.
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1: Nice.
0: Front of the Circle K at 1296 North Monroe Street. Female driver's been parked at location. And an Audi with a purple hood. Been there for about 30 minutes. Keeps nodding off. They think she's intoxicated.
1: Clark.
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2: Michigan registration. Edward Frank. Edward 4000 on a white voice gate.
0: Okay.
1: Central 1438. Can you show me out?
0: There.

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1: Clear. You know, 805, it's your Christopher Carr from Marianne, Strasburg.
2: Central checking in.
1: 5897.
2: Jackson, prop number 4060. I'll be District 23 until 0700 hours.
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1: I'm not sure about 101, but yeah, 72 can go off the board.
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0: Okay, Central French on Alpha 2.
1: Go ahead.
0: Yes, ma'am. Did our MCA unit get diverted? And if so, can you tell me if we have another unit in their ETA?
1: 5801 was diverted to a stroke in progress. 5853 is now en route to you. 5853, what is your ETA?
2: 5853, we're about five out.

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1: Okay.
0: Be out at 13 Pilgrim Court now to talk to the owner of the pit bull.
1: Where?
2: 27. Since I got his dog secure, can you call animal control out to pick it up, please?
1: Hey, firm. Central 5807. Is it okay if I call animal control out?
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0: Central for 07. I can see that suspect out at 5800 South Otter. Just giving you a heads up.
1: If AC's coming out through the dog, I'm going to head that way.
0: Clear. 5847, you can go to back.
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3: Here.

Central units responding to South Powder Creek. Your suspect has gotten into the trunk of a truck and is headed westbound towards the highway from location. He's in the trunk of the vehicle.

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0: Did we have charges on Monroe at all for fleeing a loot or R&O or anything?
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0: 57 to 58, 28. They should be passing you in a minute if they're jumping on 75.
1: Okay, I'm just north of 6, so. What's the vehicle information again? Sorry.
0: Sebring.
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0: 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Initial Bedford complete on Jackman.
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0: Central. Monroe City Echo is going to be clear the scene on Country Club. 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
2: All right, countywide, set up on the 2.
1: Continuing, special's on the air with the BOL. Any unit near 1300 North 60th at Taco Bell. Manager called in that a male in a Fleck Chevy Equinox, very, very intoxicated, left westbound North 60. Calling back with a plate. Special's clear, 1956.
3: Sam.
0: 33 clear, 7th, make it.
3: 51 spare front, Tiger.
0: Clear, 2 clear, BPS.
4: Hey. I might be behind the vehicle, passing 6, copy plate.
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4: Yeah, for the VOL, not for my call. Ohio, King, X-ray, Sam, 8597. 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
3: Yeah.
4: I'm trying to stop at 5. Erie 10 press exit.
0: Set up at the 2 if you want to wait down here.
4: 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Central 20, can you tell me what vehicle it comes back to?
1: Am I?
0: Chrome 2001 Buick.
1: Is the driver should be a light-skinned black male or a Hispanic male.

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1: All right, sounds good.
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Mineral County 7 District on the air with Frenchtown Station 1. Respond. Priority 3, 700 Stewart Road. 700 Stewart Road, room 203, bed B as in boy, across the Lavender and Lazy Boy. For a 53-year-old male with a foot bleeding, time out $2,000.